0: Different animal. 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Critical scout made. Whole different animal.
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1: 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All different animal. 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
0: Oh, now you wanna hear me, huh? 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Oh, now you wanna hear me go crazy, crazy, cabinet.